0: Ben, have you seen Mrs. De Winter anyway?
1: She won't come back, will she? You said so.
0: Who, Ben? What do you mean?
1: Oh, the other one.

man with no case. I'm in your mouth, nigga, you just out your whole case. Tell your man it's a rap. Saran, I ring bells in any hood. Alexander Graham. The camera lens can't even picture the way I'm motivated. Give me my money after world, how I'm fornicated.